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0: Very good afternoon, good morning, good evening, listeners. How are we all? Welcome to the LDF show. Here's me, Adrian Checkley, here with you for the next 2 hours with a very special guest, Kim Ray, who's with me currently. I have posted in the Line Dancer Radio chat room, so if you're currently listening live, you have access and it's safe to do so. Please do feel free to pop in and say hello. Thanks to those that have joined us nice and early. The opening song there was We're All In This Together by the cast of High School Musical, and the track used for Electric Slide, the selected LDF Fantastic 2020. Dance. Well, let's go back to 2007 and where the Line Dance Foundation first started. It was announced by Betty Drummond and launched at the 11th Crystal Boot Awards in 2007. The dance floor was split into four sections and a new dance was created, led by captains Rob Fowler, Lizzie Clark, Ed Lawton and Dynamite Dot. The track was written, composed and produced by Glenn Rogers, who donated it to the Line Dance Foundation for free. The song is called We Are Dancers, and the dance was entitled LDF 83149, where the letters and digits represented a text charity number. Dancers were encouraged to text £1 to the number or make a minimum donation of £2 for the CD. Kim, welcome to the show. How are you?
1: Oh, I'm very nervous, Adrian.
0: How are you? Join me. It's so lovely for you to be here.
1: I'm thrilled to be in your studio with the on-air sign outside flashing red so Steve can't just pop round the corner.
0: I'm so thrilled. 8 years I've been on air, the first time you've been with me, and here you are. Thank you for joining me.
1: Thank you for asking me.
0: You're very welcome. So we're just going back to 2007, where the Line Dance Foundation first started, and Betty made an announcement during the awards evening, and this is what she had to say.
1: Yeah, this is what Betty said. We are the first generation of line dancers. It is vital for us to leave behind something tangible that the next generation can build on and continue. The Line Dance Foundation will help to ensure that line dance will always be present and will be able to continue and thrive. LDF means that those who dedicate their lives to dance and who help so many will know that they too will be supported in their time of need.
0: A request was made for instructors to hold just one raffle or event each year to raise funds for the LDF. Let's take a listen to LDF 83149, released in 2007, the first Line Dance Foundation dance. We Are Dancers by Glenn Rogers.

0: And there we are, the LDF 83149 dance, the first one for the Lion Dance Foundation in 2007. The song there, We Are Dancers by Glenn Rogers. So, Kim, do you recall where we first started doing our Lion Dance Foundation?
1: Yes, it was in your hall at Wavendon.
0: It was, yes.
1: And it's not the biggest of halls.
0: No.
1: It's not the smallest of halls, but we packed them in, didn't we?
0: We did. There was a side room, I remember, where lots of them were in there as well.
1: Exactly, yeah. But that everyone loved it.
0: They did.
1: It was absolutely brilliant day. Loved it.
0: It was fantastic. And I was very fortunate because it was the hall that I used for my socials at the time. And the hall manager let me have the hall all day and evening for just the rate of 4 hours. So it was.
1: We were very lucky there.
0: We were. We were indeed. We raised lots and lots of money. In fact, £1,047 was raised. We were really lucky as well with the support that we had. It was from Line Dance Magazine at the time, Line Dancer Magazine. I believe that Laurent got in touch with you. They were running two events, one in the north, one in the south.
1: Yes, and he asked me to host it.
0: He did.
1: What an honour that was.
0: It was. And you were one of the first Lion Dance Foundation ambassadors as well. So
1: I was one.
0: You were, and you still are. And what a fabulous job you've done raising so much over the years and all the events that we've held together. And thank you for inviting me to be the DJ for the events. And we were really lucky, actually, our first event especially, and we were joined by quite a few people. So Alison and Peter Matelnik there, they were fantastic, of course, did lots for the Line Dance Foundation. Tina Argyle joined us, and her dad Cliff.
1: She came all the way from Norfolk.
0: She did. Mark Fennell, yep. Of course, who's supported us quite a few times over the years, and Joe and John Kinzer.
1: I have, yep.
0: And we were lucky that Glenn Rogers also worked for the Line Dance Foundation at the time, and he was our live artist for the evening. It was great.
1: We were very lucky to have all those people support us. And supporting the LDF.
0: Yes, we were. Very much so, actually. And it was the first of many over the years. And we'll get to those as we go through the show. So the dance of that particular year, the LDF dance, was called Let's Dance Forever. And this is choreographed by Alison and Peter. Boogie Shoes by Gleecast. Who remembers this?

0: And there's Gleecast and Boogie Shoes. Thanks to those of you that have joined us in the chat room. Really pleased to have your company and thank you for posting. Kim's going to say hello to you all.
1: Okay. Hi, everyone. I'm in the chat room now. Nice to see Jean Robertson there. Hi, lovely. And Bex, one of my girls. Nice to have you with us. Julie Davies. That is Adrian's favourite auntie in the whole wide world.
0: She is.
1: And Linda Burgess, another one of my dancers. Lovely to have you join us. And, of course, Betty Drummond is with us. Hi, Betty.
0: Thanks for joining us, Betty. You said ears flapping and toes tapping. We are dancers. That was such fun. Of course, the first LDF dance. And, of course, it was the text number 83149 that you needed to message the word LDF to donate to the Line Dance Foundation. So 2013 was the start of Kim and I and our venture supporting the LDF and holding many events thereafter. And it was in 2014, the following year, that Line Dancer Magazine's LDF charity events were held for the same time, the second year. Manchester in the north and Kim and I in Milton Keynes in the south. And I did do a write-up of the event, actually, in a review. And looking back, I said the fabulous Kim Ray was our host once again, accompanied by myself as DJ and the invaluable assistance from her Diamond Dollies. In fact, Kim, doing these events, it is the help of the others, isn't it, that you know, makes it possible, because there's a lot to do, putting the chairs, tables out.
1: We couldn't do it on our own.
0: No.
1: We couldn't do it.
0: No.
1: And they are just people that just are happy to help us.
0: They are.
1: And want to be involved. So we're lucky people ourselves.
0: We are. Yeah. And we hold raffles and Irish bingo and anything really. Cakes people make, don't they?
1: Yeah, they bring all sorts. Yeah.
0: We've got a story about a cake a little later in the show. I'm sure Kim will look forward to sharing that with you.
1: Oh, well, I hope Dee's listening.
0: Well, in 2014, we did have the company of Dee Musk and Carl Harry Winson, who joined us also as guest choreographers for the whole day and evening. Total admiration for them, giving their time completely for free.
1: Yes, and he came all the way from Bournemouth.
0: He did.
1: And a few of his dancers came with him. I mean, it's a long old way to come for a day.
0: It is.
1: So we were truly grateful to them.
0: It was, and it was the first event that Dee joined us, and she did many, many others after, actually. She was fantastic supporting us, wasn't she, with the events?
1: She was. She's very good at taking people's money, is our Dee.
0: She is, yeah, very persuasive indeed. And I remember the dance that particular year. I taught this to my class. I know that you did as well. And it was real good fun. Fall in Love by Pat Stott. And my note at the time said it was a fun 32-count four-ball dance where you have a looky on the first rocking chair during section three and don't look on the second chair or whatever you choose to do. Do you remember that?
1: Yes, it was a good dance.
0: It was. There's a restart during wall eight and a cross on wine to finish at the front. And of course, it was the heart shape.
1: Didn't we all do videos of it and all ended with the heart?
0: We did, yes. Yeah. And I think that was the start,
1: actually.
0: Didn't
1: they show it at the CBAs, all the little videos?
0: They did. That was the start, yes. I think, where they encouraged dancers across the world in their classes or events,
1: yes,
0: to take videos.
1: And you're just waiting for your class to come up,
0: yes,
1: while it's going, aren't you?
0: Yep, great times, really good times. Lots of dances taught from Dee and, of course, Kim. And Ross Brown was there as well at that particular event. He did a little teach during the day.
1: I was busy in the back office, wasn't I?
0: You were up to something. I wouldn't like to know. Let's take a listen to Pat's dance, Fall in Love. It's a great tune as well.

0: That song was written by Rick Gard and sung by Tim Redmond. Never Gonna Fall in Love, the LDF Dance in 2014. Fall in Love by Pat Stott.
1: Okay, I'm back in the chat room. Just want to say hi to Lou Catlin, who's just popped in to say hi on her way to bed, bless her. She's in Australia. So thanks so much, Lou, for popping in. And also, Betty, I've got to read this out to you. Betty says, Fall in Love, great dance. The videos were fabulous. It would take Lorraine ages to compile those clips. Steve and I went to Southport Football Club and danced in the goal area. Now, you've got to imagine this, people. Betty says, I think I was in a chicken costume. Surely, Betty, you would remember that. Gosh, did we do some laughing that day. Great memories, Betty.
0: Yeah, thanks for sharing those. And a dance also that was taught during 2014 at our second event was this by D Musk called Rather Be, one I took to class, and here's Clean Bandit featuring Jess Glynn with the song Rather Be. And you may recognise this because I chose this song for my All Request Show jingle.

0: tricks and whatnot. Dave getting ready for the World Dance Masters choreography schedule. Busy Sunday. And thanks again, people, for joining us.
1: And Betty's also posted that she's already being reminded of the great history and the part that you and I, Kim, have played in the LDF. In 2014, we raised £1,525.47 in 2014. That was
0: a lot of money in them days, Adrian.
1: It was. All those years
0: all
1: ago.
0: All those years.
1: Exactly. Well, 2015 was quite a special year for us, actually, because we were joined by a very special gentleman. Were we not, Kim?
0: We certainly were. Steve Healy surprised us.
1: He did.
0: And walked through the door.
1: It was. It was magic.
0: Brilliant. It was brilliant, yes.
1: Travelled a long way to be with us, and we were truly grateful for that. Our third event, held again at the Wavendon Community Hall, where I hosted my socials at the time. And Dee Musk supported us again that year, and we were also joined by these people.
0: Neville and Julie.
1: Yep.
0: Joe and John Kinzer came back again.
1: They did.
0: And obviously me and you were still there, Adrian.
1: We were part of the furniture by then. And Calico were our live artists in the evening that supported us for free. And that was Nikki Napier and Ian Walton at the time. And that year we raised £1,516.11. It's substantial amounts, really, when you look back.
0: It's a lot of money that people are giving.
1: They are.
0: But they are enjoying themselves.
1: They are. They are. They were busy days, weren't they?
0: They were busy days.
1: Yeah, we started around 1, 2 in the afternoon. We had a little break for something to eat. And then the evening social was about 4 hours or so, wasn't it?
0: Yeah, finished about 11:30.
1: We did, yeah.
0: Yeah. Long days, but fun days.
1: They were. They were really, really good fun. Actually, do you remember the parking, though? The only thing at the Wavendon Community Hall, the parking was a little bit tight, wasn't it?
0: We had parking attendants.
1: We did.
0: Our volunteers. And didn't we give them visa things? What do you call them?
1: The high-vis
0: jackets on.
1: We did. And they were coordinating the cars where to park.
0: Because it was a bit tight out there, wasn't it?
1: It was. But we managed. We did indeed. We did. It was
0: missed a beat there. We should have charged them for parking.
1: We could have done, couldn't we?
0: We could have pound a day.
1: Yeah, used the loo as well if they wanted. The dance that year was Coffee Time Samba by Ria Voss. That was the LDF dance in 2015. And Kim and I were at the Crystal Boot Awards when that dance was taught. I don't know if you remember. I remember Rhea teaching that.
0: I do.
1: Do you? Yeah, same here.
0: Love Rhea.
1: Yeah, fantastic, fantastic she is. And so are you, by the way.
0: Oh, well, thank you, darling.
1: You're very welcome. And Kim, I'm going to play the dance that you taught in 2015, and it was called Found Someone. This is gorgeous.
0: I just love Barbara Streisand.
1: Yeah, so does my Aunt Julie.
0: She was very good to me.
1: She was. It's up to you.
0: She was very good to me.
1: She was, yeah. Your lovely dance is up to you. But here is Barbara Streisand singing with Bryan Adams, I Finally Found Someone.

0: just beautiful. Barbara Streisand and Bryan Adams, Found Someone. That was a lovely dance, by the way.
1: Not heard that track for a long time.
0: Have you not?
1: No, it's lovely.
0: 2015 you choreographed that. Yeah?
1: Yeah. Adrian and I were just chatting whilst the music was playing there, and just recalled that in 2015 we had a Beast dance-off.
0: We did.
1: And the lovely Dee went round with her bucket. We can't remember how much she collected, but we had a winner. Steve Healy chose the winner.
0: It was Katie Green.
1: It was Katie Green. Bless her.
0: One of Dee's dancers,
1: yes,
0: I believe. With Bevan Emma Thompson.
1: Yes.
0: I think she's a friend of theirs, isn't she?
1: Yes. Yeah.
0: Yeah,
1: fun times.
0: Great memories. Yeah.
1: Yeah.
0: And we had three birthdays during that event as well, just looking back. Kamari, one of our dancers locally, she did a brilliant report of the event, actually. It's just great looking back at these excellent memories that we've had along the way.
1: Certainly
0: have been good times. Jenny Bradshaw, my DJ wife, is in the chat room. She says, hi, Adrian and Kim. Sorry I'm late. I've been pre-recording for Thursday. But with you now, of course, you'll be heading to Blackpool and the World Dance Masters. So I shall miss you on Thursday. But have a wonderful time and safe travels. Auntie Julie's just private messaged me saying, I just love Barbara Streisand. What a beautiful voice.
1: She's put it in the chat room.
0: Has she?
1: Yes.
0: Oh.
1: Hi, Julie. You all right?
0: Oh.
1: Bless her.
0: Yes. Yes. She's she was the one that introduced me to line dancing all those years ago, my Auntie Julie. Let's fast forward. £1,500 was raised in 2015, by the way. And Joe and John Kinsey, they did a little little dance for us, didn't they? Beautiful.
1: It was a jazzy dance, wasn't it?
0: It was, yeah.
1: Yes.
0: Great demo. And Neville and Julie, of course, supporting us as well. And Dee, as ever, we were very lucky. Another great year in 2015. And, of course, we did it all again in 2016 at the same hall.
1: At the same hall.
0: Yes, a bit of a deja vu. Dee was with us, and we had Ross Brown. And the dance that year was Blackpool by the Sea by Dave Sheriff. The dances from Gaiter.
1: That was a fun dance.
0: It was a great little dance.
1: It was a fun dance.
0: Yes, and I remember you teaching that actually at one of your Luton socials.
1: Yes.
0: And we did the video for it.
1: We did the video, and people came with their rubber rings on and armbands and all sorts, didn't they?
0: Yeah. And that was, of course, another montage of dancers from around the world that was shared at the Crystal Boot Awards.
1: It was, yes.
0: Yeah. And that year, actually, we had another surprise guest. Didn't we?
1: We had Kathy Hodgson.
0: Oh, I mean, she's done so much for the foundation.
1: She has done a lot for the foundation. Lovely lady. And she came. We didn't know she was coming.
0: No, she came all the way from Yorkshire.
1: And didn't we make her work and DJ?
0: We did. Yeah, I think she did. She did.
1: She did, yeah.
0: I forgot that. Yes.
1: It gave you an hour a bit off, didn't it?
0: It did. It gave me a little bit of a break.
1: Yes.
0: Going around chatting to the dancers and enjoying myself on the floor. Yes.
1: That's right.
0: Yeah,
1: she
0: that
1: did.
0: Was. I forgot all about that, Kim.
1: Yeah.
0: Well, should we ever listen to Blackpool by the Sea?
1: Yes.
0: This is a great tune. Here we go.

0: have it, Dave Sheriff from Blackwall by the Sea, a dance from Gay Tether. I was just saying to Kim whilst that was playing, we did two Kings Hill events in June, didn't we? One in Liverpool and one in Blackpool, actually. And that dance was played. Yeah, I can't remember which one it was, but it was definitely...
1: I want to hope that it was Blackpool.
0: Yes, I think it was. I think it was.
1: Because Liverpool by the Sea hasn't got the same ring, has it?
0: Oh, dearie, dearie me.
1: Okay, well, I've just headed back to the chat room. Adrian's Aunt Julie is tucking into her dinner. Don't worry about me and Adrian. We're starving here, Julie. If you want to pop round with a roast spud, that'd be lovely. Yes, and yes, Betty, we should track down these videos. Some of them were absolutely amazing from all around the world.
0: They were.
1: Loads of dancers dancing these songs. It's absolutely brilliant. Oh my God, Helen's here. Helen O'Malley. Great to have you join us. Yes, it's warm and sunny here. Me and Adrian have got a fan on. We've got the air con going. The windows are open. And Stephen's now just walked in with one of those big fans that you stand and wave about. Bless him.
0: We could do with that, couldn't
1: we
0: really?
1: Could, yes.
0: I might take my T-shirt off in a minute, Kim. No, I'll spare you that. I'll spare you that. We were joined by Natalie that year, in 2016.
1: Yes.
0: Natalie Thurlow. She supported loads of those events as well for us, didn't she?
1: If people don't know, she is actually my adopted daughter, Natalie.
0: Is she?
1: Yes. Oh. She's the youngest of the three I've got.
0: She? Oh. Yeah, she was brilliant. And as I say, Kathy did join us. She travelled all the way from Yorkshire to surprise us for that event in 2016, our fourth one. Unfortunately, I don't have a note of how much was raised that year, but it would have been around £1,000 plus.
1: I would have said we could average it out at around £1,000.
0: Yeah, yeah. We were really, really lucky.
1: You were a bit lax there, not making a note of that, Adrian.
0: I know. And I'm normally pretty good with my
1: you
0: records.
1: Are normally very good.
0: I know. Let's have a dance. From Ross Brown, he was there in 2016. In fact, it's not. I'm going to do one from Dee. That's the one I've got lined up. I beg your pardon. It's Dee's dance called Go For It, and here's Lionel Richie with the song Up All Night.

And there's Lionel Richie up all night for D Musk's Dance Go For It. Let's have the one from Ross Brown. It's called The Girl, and your track is from Charlotte Pirelli.

0: And there's Charlotte Pirelli there. The Girl, that's for Ross Brown's dance that he taught for us in 2016. It was a change of venue in 2017, Kim.
1: Yes, we took it down to Luton. Thought we'd go a bit more south.
0: Yes.
1: So we went down to Luton to St. Joseph's Parish Centre. And they very kindly gave us the day for free.
0: Did they?
1: Yeah. So that was brilliant. And the choreographers that came to that event...
0: My gosh, there was loads, wasn't it?
1: Oh, my goodness. We had Teresa and Vera, Shelley Gerchard, Debbie Rushton, Gemma Richard, Philip...
0: Sobriello.
1: That's the one. And Karen Hadley came all the way from Norfolk. Although, she didn't come as far as Philip.
0: No, he came from...
1: And didn't he bring us... Oh, my goodness, didn't he bring us so many raffle prizes?
0: He did, yes.
1: All fabulous gifts and, oh, it was amazing, wasn't it?
0: It was really, really good. And we had Jamie Barnfield.
1: Jamie Barnfield came, and that was really before everyone knew who Jamie Barnfield was.
0: It was. He came with his good friend, Lynn Williams.
1: With his friend, yes.
0: Yeah, that was a brilliant event, that was.
1: Absolutely amazing event, yeah.
0: Yeah, it was. We raised £957 that year, just short of a grand. So we were really, really chuffed with that. Thanks to everyone that's joined us in the chat room. A very good morning to you, Suzanne Dingwall. How are you doing? Hope you, Aaron, Minty and Flossie are well posting. Good morning, Adrian, Kim and fellow listeners. I'm just tuning in. It's 10 past 10 in the evening here in Adelaide. And I'm very happy to see a video of our beginner dance, Steal Away, has already been added to YouTube. Oh, get you.
1: Yeah, good luck with that, Suzanne.
0: Yeah, really chuffed for you. Your little beginner dance there. Your track from Keith Urban, of course, which we heard on Thursday during the All Request Show. Well, lots of dances were taught in 2017 because we had so many people there.
1: Oh my God, sorry Adrian to interrupt you, but Betty has found the video of us lot dancing the Blackpool one.
0: Oh my!
1: I can see.
0: I can see me in the front row with a hat on. Is that Debbie?
1: That's Debbie. She's got rubber ring on. So's Lorraine. People with summer hats on.
0: Sunglasses.
1: Oh my goodness.
0: Oh.
1: I wish I never asked now, Betty. There's Karen and
0: Roger
1: there.
0: Yeah.
1: Oh, that was such a fun thing.
0: I think I can see Norma in the clip there as well.
1: Oh,
0: yeah.
1: God.
0: That was good memories.
1: Yeah.
0: That was good fun. What we like, honestly. Things we do for charity, Kim.
1: We've got no shame, have we?
0: No. Let's have a look at some of the dances that were taught in 2017. Now, the LDF dance that year was Don't Go, choreographed by Michelle Risley. Kim, you taught Be
1: The... Soon to be married, Michelle Risley.
0: Yes.
1: Congrats to Michelle.
0: Yes. And talking of which, Kim, congratulations to you and Tony on your golden anniversary.
1: Thank you very much.
0: You're very welcome. Yes.
1: 50 years.
0: I know. That's a
1: He's
0: long
1: a
0: time.
1: Lucky man, Adrian.
0: I know.
1: And well, he knows it.
0: Yes, he does indeed. And you taught Be The Man a dance there. I think that was the track by Rag & Bone Man. It was. Yep. Tongue Tied Up was taught by Teresa and Vera. Shelley Guichard taught a dance that she co-choreographed with Conor McVeigh, Even When You Want It To. And Gemma Redjar taught a funky number called Not Your Number One. Yeah, it was brilliant. Debbie Rushton taught her waltz, Cry For Me.
1: That was a lovely waltz.
0: It was a very good waltz. Yeah, track from Faith Hill. And Karen, of course, who travelled all that way. She taught her classic dance.
1: Evergreen, yeah. One of my all-time favourite dances. It,
0: absolutely gorgeous. So let's take a listen to Evergreen, I think, from Will Young. We'll try and play a few more from that event afterwards.

0: Okay, I'm back in the chat room and Betty's found the video. I think I already told you that. But then Linda Burgess decided she put a nice little thumbs up on it. And then when she closed in on it, I'm guessing you saw yourself, Linda, and then decided to put a laughing face. Brilliant.
1: What was she like? Auntie Julie there, she's said to her dinner was delicious. Sorry, there's none left to share. She said maybe Steve could give us a biscuit. Well, he's actually made some sandwiches for us, hasn't he,
0: Kim? We've got sandwiches and a Victoria sponge. Yeah. What more could a girl ask for?
1: Exactly. We just need a cuppa to go with it. Oh, she'll do that in a minute. Suzanne says she loves Evergreen. Bex says maybe we should try and revisit Evergreen. Auntie Julie's loving that song as well. Thank you all for your comments. That beautiful dance there from Karen Hadley. Another dance from that event in 2017 is one from Teresa and Vera. Tongue Tied Up. And your song is by Earl. Tongue Tied. Who remembers this? It was brilliant.

0: And there's Tongue Tied there, your song from Earl and your dance from Teresa and Vera. A couple of dances there from our event in 2017. So heading back into our chat room rather quickly, Tricia Miller, a very good afternoon. How are you doing? Lovely surprise to see you. She says, afternoon, you two, reminiscing on all these events. Maybe because I was there for all of them. Wonderful memories and good times had. We certainly did. Betty says, evergreen. Well, that takes me back to some beautiful memories. And Helen O'Malley has posted evergreen. Loved that dance. Very popular indeed. Don't forget, whatever you are learning and teaching week specific, please do head into the Line Dancer website and cast your votes there and on Dave's poll too. We're ever so grateful for those. So we're heading into 2018 now, Kim, and the dance here was from Gary O'Reilly. Do you remember this one?
1: I remember this dance. I taught this dance.
0: You did.
1: It was very hard dance.
0: It was for an LDF dance.
1: But
0: it was.
1: I loved it.
0: It was brilliant.
1: I loved it. Yeah.
0: Yeah, and it had a rather odd title to the dance. You have to read that properly.
1: Yes. And don't say it after you've had a beer or two.
0: No.
1: Funk the Preacher.
0: It is indeed Funk the Preacher Man. And here's your track, Amen, by Matthew West. Bex, you probably remember this, and you, Trish.

0: Oh, there we are. Funk the Preacher Man from Gary O'Reilly, the song by Matthew West called Amen. That was fast. It was good.
1: It was fast and furious.
0: It was.
1: But lots remember doing it. Bev Thompson's in. Hi, Bev. Saw Bev last night. Her and Emma are at my social. It's nice to see. They're two girls. Trisha remembers it. What, who? Yes. Linda remembers doing it. And Betty says she just couldn't get it. It was fast and furious. Great track, though. I loved it.
0: Yes. And Bex has also posted that she remembered learning it as well.
1: Yeah.
0: Yeah, I do as well when you taught it in class.
1: Class, yes.
0: It was a really, really popular dance,
1: a
0: of course.
1: A bit hard for an LDF dance, really.
0: It was. Yeah, that was a more challenging one,
1: yeah,
0: I think, that year.
1: It was more challenging.
0: But then the following year, it was your turn to choreograph.
1: Oh, it was mine.
0: It was, yes.
1: That track was actually suggested to me by Laurent.
0: Was it?
1: Yes.
0: Aww.
1: I mean, to be asked to do the LDF dance was, wow.
0: Yes.
1: I was thrilled, honoured to do it. And then obviously needed a video done. But it must have been June, July time. I was teaching for Peter and Alison down in Southsea.
0: Were you?
1: And I taught the dance, and there was a few of my dancers with me. So when I taught it on the, I think it was the Saturday morning, in the afternoon, I said, if anyone wants to come out on the promenade, we're going to do it out there, video it. Peter and Alison came. I think there was probably about a dozen of us, 15 maybe.
0: Yeah, I remember
1: that
0: now.
1: And that's where the video was taken, at Southsea on the promenade, yeah.
0: Yes, I remember that video now you've mentioned it.
1: Yeah.
0: I mean, that was quite a few years ago, but...
1: All right, don't keep going on about the years. Yes, I was only about 40 then.
0: Yes. And you still look 18, Kim.
1: Oh, Adrian.
0: You do. Anyway, this is your dance from 2019. It's called Honey, I'm Lost, and it's the track by the Dooleys. Really, really enjoyed this one as well.

0: Honey, I'm Lost. That was your LDF dance from Kim Ray in 2019. The song there from The Doolies. Great memories, Kim.
1: Yes, certainly is. I just need to pop back in the chat room. Going back to Gary's dance, Funk the Preacher Man. Betty says, Kim, thought you were going to say bit too fast for the old ladies, but you saved yourself saying too fast for the LDF. I'm one of them old ladies, Betty, I'll have you know. And, of course, Trisha was there on the prom at Southsea, along with Linda Burgess and Mandy.
0: Brenda.
1: Sue was there. I think Pete videoed it.
0: Yeah.
1: There was a couple of three outtakes.
0: Was there?
1: Because it was hilarious. Because people kept walking past the camera. And you get people walking past doing a little wave.
0: Yeah.
1: Think they're hilarious.
0: Yes, I bet they did.
1: But it was all good fun. All good fun. Trisha would love to see the video again. Oh, and Betty's put a photo of me, because obviously I taught it at the CBAs on the Friday night that following January. And I'm just looking at the photo. Thanks for that. It's just telling me how much weight I need to lose, Betty. Thanks for that.
0: Oh, shish. Dearie me. Well, the 2020 dance, of course, things changed in 2020, as we know, a little later in the year. But in the February of 2020, Kim held her Luton social as normal. And Michael Lind, fellow DJ, and I and Kim shared the DJing that particular evening. And you taught Maggie's LDF dance that year, Kim. And Steve took a video of that. I don't know if you remember.
1: I do remember the video. It was absolutely brilliant video.
0: It was a very, very good video that he edited for us and put together, all of us dancing Maggie's LDF.
1: It was so professional, because he was videoing people dancing, but then he was on their feet.
0: Yeah.
1: It was so clever, wasn't it?
0: It was, yeah.
1: You'd think he would be in that business, wouldn't you?
0: You would, yeah. Those years in television obviously did pay off.
1: Yes, yeah, certainly did.
0: It did. So this particular dance by Maggie was called Keep Young. I like this. It was a great...
1: It was a good tune dance.
0: As well. And Trisha, I remember you being there when you were in the video, as was Bex and Linda and many, many others of our listeners that are currently tuned in. So let's take a listen to this LDF dance from Maggie in 2020 called Keep Young. The song is by Jonas Blue and Harvey, and it's called Younger.

0: And there we are,
1: Younger by the Jonas Blue and Harvey. And your dance from 2020 was Keep Young from Maggie Gallagher. Of course, things changed much later in 2020, as we all know.
2: Everyone will remember we were all put in lockdown.
1: We were. We were. And it's when the LDF really...
2: came into its own there, didn't it?
1: It did. Fundraising through lockdown was incredible, with lots of initiatives.
2: Lots of things going on. And I can remember Steve Healy ringing me to say they were going to send me some... I'm going to get upset now.
1: Oh, don't. Yeah, he's sorely missed, is Steve. He did so much for the line dance community, didn't he?
2: He certainly did.
1: Yeah. Shall we have a listen?
2: Yeah, just so I can sort myself out.
1: Okay.
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1: 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This is what the LDF shows are all about on a Sunday. And we're grateful for you supporting the foundation however you can. Every little certainly helps. And 2020 was difficult times for everyone, not taking classes or holding events or socials. And we're ever so grateful that you were able to help us.
2: Oh, my God, yes. So many people, I'm sure they helped through that time. As you say, no classes, no events, no money.
1: No.
2: And I was lucky enough that my husband was only out of work for the first part and then he was able to go back.
1: Yeah.
2: So we were okay. But that initial payment was brilliant.
1: Yeah, yeah. I totally agree. And we're ever so grateful you guys make it possible. You can become an LDF member, of course. Just visit linedancefoundation.com. Hold an event, do a raffle, just try and raise some proceeds. Every little helps, as I say. And in 2020, we did have a little LDF dance. You would have heard this last week during Dave Morgan's show. And it's Blair's little dance. It was the LDF Christmas dance in 2020 called Happiness For You. Here's Ken Dodd. And happiness.

0: What a great tune there from Ken Dodd and Happiness Your Dance, Happiness for You from Blair Morgan. That was part of the LDF Reach Out for Mental Awareness, of course. And Helen does her weekly post sharing a lovely thought or sentiment for the Line Dance Foundation on the page every week on Facebook. So I'm looking forward to seeing what that will be a little later today. I think we've got Kim Clune in.
1: Yes, I've just seen Kim's in. I was with Kim last night.
0: Oh,
1: we were all out dancing last night, so it's nice for her to pop in on her Sunday afternoon.
0: And Betty, she's also posted, I shed tears every time I hear the LDF jingle. God, I miss him so, so much. I can totally appreciate that.
1: Yeah, so can I.
0: Yeah,
1: so
0: I can't imagine.
1: So it's very sad.
0: It is terribly sad. It is indeed. But nice to hear his voice still living on there for us and raising awareness for the LDF. And the dance in 2021 was Rob Fowler's Dream On 2021. This was the LDF Reach Out for Mental Awareness dance. And the track that was used was by Diana Ross, Reach Out and Touch Somebody's Hand. It's a beautiful song.
1: And as well, because we were still in and out of lockdown then, weren't we?
0: We were
1: allowed out, then we weren't allowed out.
0: Yeah.
1: Then we could have Christmas, then we couldn't have Christmas.
0: Exactly.
1: Yes.
0: Yeah, well, I was late returning back to class, but when I did teach this little waltz from Rob Fowler. I played this track quite a lot during lockdown. Of course, our team of DJs brought lots of shows, keeping people company.
1: Exactly. Did a marvellous job, all you guys did.
0: Thank you. We were grateful for everyone's company. It was just nice to make contact and be together.
1: And I just want to let your Auntie Julie know that Steve has just brought us in sandwiches and a Victoria sponge.
0: Yeah, and a nice cuppa.
1: And a nice cuppa, lovely.
0: Yep, here's Diana Ross and Reach Out.

0: Oh, there we are. Dream On 2021. The Line Dance Foundation, Reach Out for Mental Awareness, the song from Diana Ross. Reach out and touch somebody's hand. Gorgeous. I'm sure lots of you were singing along to that. There were many initiatives, as I say, during lockdown, raising money and awareness for the LDF. And here's one which was very successful each year. At Christmas time, it was the Secret Santa Appeal. And this was run by Heather Barton, a Line Dance Foundation ambassador, and a very good friend, David Thomas. And I was approached to put something together for them. So let's remind ourselves of this.
1: It's beginning to look a lot like Christmas.
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1: This is Michael Bublé wishing you a very Merry Christmas.
2: How weird is that hearing my voice all those years ago?
3: What a fab jingle. I just want to ask you though, Adrian.
2: Yeah.
3: How many outtakes was there for that one?
2: I think I actually voiced that in one go. Because once you... I don't, of course, I was prepped, wasn't I?
3: Did you have a little practice before?
2: I did, and it was all typed out, ready for me to read out, as you can imagine.
3: Excellent.
2: And,
3: well, it's a good jingle.
2: Yeah, and of course...
3: I think Heather should do some more this Christmas.
2: Yes, they were really successful. I think they did two or three, actually, over the time.
3: People enjoy things like that.
2: They
3: Christmas
2: do,
3: time.
2: And it's only a couple of quid, and it
3: Get
2: all
3: involved.
2: Adds up. Yes,
3: exactly.
2: It is. And those are the type of things, of course, that did go on during such really, really difficult times. Michael Bublé, of course, being one of my favourite Mouse singers.
3: You went to see him. Didn't you?
2: I did twice. Yes, really, really lucky. Very lucky indeed to have seen Michael Bublé twice. He's absolutely fantastic. He's just a lovely, lovely guy and really down to earth. And the LDF dance in 2021, Kim, was called Let's Start Living. And this track came from Ronnie Beard, who did so much for the foundation. So should we have a listen to this?
3: Yes, just have a listen.
2: Yes, Let's Start Living Again. And of course we did.

0: chance, let's start living again.
1: So now we're in 2022, and we were back at the Wevenden Community Centre.
0: We
1: Adrian's,
0: were.
1: Where he held his socials. This was our sixth one, apparently.
0: Yeah.
1: Got all the information in front of me here. Adrian is so good.
0: Oh.
1: Dee was back with us. She is amazing, that girl.
0: She is.
1: Whenever she can help us, she does.
0: She does.
1: Every time. Mark and Chris were with us this year. Mark, again, has been very good.
0: He has.
1: Very good. And Nikki was with us in the evening.
0: She was.
1: This was in her early days of being on her own, I
0: believe.
1: It
0: was,
1: yeah. It?
0: Yeah, because she was with Ian Walton before, one of the LDFs, and part of Calico. Then she was with Darren Flack, of course.
1: When I first knew Calico, it was Nikki. Nikki and Natalie.
0: Yes, of course.
1: Yeah.
0: Yeah, so here's Nikki on her own this time. Quite some brilliant dances taught there. Just looking back at the list.
1: I remember most of them.
0: Do you?
1: Not to dance them, but I remember them.
0: You remember the names of them.
1: Yeah.
0: I'm going to play a couple, if I may.
1: Of course.
0: And the first one, Kim, is yours. It's It's You Don't Have To.
1: You suggested this track to me.
0: I did.
1: And within the first seconds, I loved it.
0: Yes. It's a familiar track, but it's a cover version by Jack Savoretti. So let's remind ourselves of this.

0: Oh, Jack Severity, you don't have to love me. Your dance, you
1: love
0: don't
1: it.
0: Have to.
1: Listeners, you'll be so pleased we didn't have our mics on because I sang the Italian part and Adrian sang the English part. All the cats in the area are in his front garden.
0: That was a good dance, Coom.
1: I liked it.
0: Yes, I'm sure.
1: Trisha liked it as well. It's one of her all-time favourites.
0: Oh.
1: Yeah. Excellent. Bex remembers it. It's trying to remember the restarts. Yes.
0: Yeah.
1: I struggled as well, Bex. Don't you worry about that.
0: We've also had a post from Dave Baycroft in our chat room. Let's just take a quick look at this. We could do with a whole load of new jingles for LDR. Need some creative ideas. Creative's not my middle name. Just DJ ones would be cool and some fun ones. I was thinking AI might help. It costs around £20 each to do a professional one. And I'd love some customer jingles to advertise things in our free Grapevine service, especially the LDR fundraisers. That is fantastic. Of course, we do appreciate your support and any ideas here on Line Dancer Radio.
1: Just contact Dave or any of the DJs. They'll put you in touch with the right person.
0: We will indeed. Yeah. The LDF dance this particular year in 2022 came from Daniel Trapat, Jose Miguel Balakovani and JP Mesh, and it was LDF Funk. This was a great tune from Boris René, and it's called What the Funk.

0: And there you are, your LDF dance from 2022 called LDF Funk from Daniel, Jose and Jean-Pierre. Kim and I were just reminiscing and remembering the boys teaching at the Crystal Boot Awards.
1: Such fun, wasn't it?
0: It was indeed.
1: I've just done a quick sort of tot up over the years that we've been doing these events, Adrian, and we're near enough on £10,000. So an excellent well done to everyone that's bought tickets, that have danced, bought raffle prizes,
0: and supported
1: donated
0: us.
1: Raffle prizes, drinks, you know, when we do a tombola, all that, all the choreographers, amazing.
0: Yeah, all giving their time for free.
1: Exactly.
0: And some of them travel a very, very long way to be with us for a very long day, actually.
1: Yeah, we try and get our venues near to where we live, don't we?
0: We
1: really
0: do, yes. That is very true. That is very, very true. Although we have moved about a few times, haven't we?
1: We have.
0: Wavendon probably was the one we used the most over the years. 2022, of course, we had Dee, Mark and Chris and Nikki. And some great dances at all that year. Yeah, just about £900 we raised in 2022. Let's have one from Mark and Chris from that particular event, and it's called Crazy What Love Can Do. So is the song. This is from David Guetta, Becky Hill and Ella Henderson.

0: And there we are, the dance from Mark Fennell and Chris Scott and Crazy What Love Can Do from 2022. 2023, Kim and I had a little rest. And so I shall play you the LDF dance from Heather Barton from 2023.
1: Lovely. Can I just say
0: Hang on, Kim.
1: Oh, sorry.
0: There you go.
1: Oh, sorry, I was talking and no one was listening. Mark's just popped in.
0: Oh.
1: Oh, nice of you to drop in there, Mark. And thanks for all the events you've done for us.
0: Yes.
1: You and Chris. I hope Chris is with you.
0: Yes, I'm sure he will be. Yeah. I just also just in Betty's post as well. She said maybe we can ask our artists to come up with a few creative ideas for jingles or even a few of our celebrities. They are all talented and creative and they might like to record their own jingle or message for us. Now, there's
1: what
0: a thought.
1: A good idea.
0: Yes, it's a very, very good idea. It's absolutely utilise as many people as we possibly can. Thanks for that suggestion, Betty. Hopefully someone will come forward. Your LDF dance from 2023 from Heather Barton, and it's Emily Ann Roberts, a whole lot of little.

0: And there we go, your LDF dance from 2023, choreographed by Heather Barton. Whole lot of little. Just catching up with the comments in the chat room. Mark and Chris, welcome. Thanks for all that you've done over the years. Mark says, wow, I don't even know if I could remember a step, of course, to your dance that we had heard just the track before. Crazy what love can do. He says, YouTube it is. Was an awesome day. It certainly was. And you joined us in 2022, of course, when we last looked back. And 2024, we held another event. This time it was at Houghton Conquest Village Hall, where Kim holds her socials twice a month, in fact, don't you, Kim?
1: Yeah, twice a month.
0: Yep, and we were joined by Mark and Chris again. They travelled all the way from Wales to be with us, and we were ever so grateful for that.
1: We are.
0: And Joe and John Kinzer also taught some dances for us as well.
1: Yeah, so long afternoon. I think it was about 1 till 6.
0: Yes, that's what I think
1: something
0: it was.
1: Like that.
0: It was a Sunday, wasn't it?
1: Sunday afternoon. Yeah.
0: Yeah, it was well supported. Your LDF dance that year was by Armin Storsveen, called Am I in Love? And Mark and Chris and Joe and John taught some great dances during that day.
1: Yeah, that day I taught when I was younger, which I choreographed with Jose and Jen Stevenson over at Lytham St Anne's.
0: Oh, right.
1: And it was one of your DJs, Jenny Bradshaw, who suggested the track.
0: Yeah, she...
1: Yeah,
0: so
1: we spent the Saturday afternoon, the three of us, putting that dance together.
0: Did you? It's a beautiful song as well. I Am My Mother, and it's sung by Rebecca Lynn Howard. Jenny does Jenny's Jukebox 2.5 hours, where she plays some fantastic songs, predominantly country, where she can't find any dances at the time of a broadcast. There's always some crackers in there, and here is one of her suggestions that Kim took up and choreographed this beautiful dance.

0: Beautiful. That's your dance there, Kim. When I Was Younger, that you wrote with Jose and Jen Stevenson. Beautiful song there. From Rebecca Lynn Howard, I Am My Mother.
1: Yes, Beck says she remembers being taught this. Both the dance and music are beautiful. Thanks, Bex.
0: Oh, and Suzanne, thank you for sharing a picture of you and your mum in our chat room. Well, Kim and I have reached the end of the show. We're ever so grateful for your company.
1: We certainly are. It's gone very quickly.
0: It has. I hope you've enjoyed it.
1: Oh, good. Have. Thank you so much for asking me.
0: Oh, you're welcome.
1: Thanks to everyone that's popped in the chat room, all those that have been listening.
0: Yeah.
1: Very grateful.
0: We are indeed. And thank you for involving me in the LDF events that you've held as your DJ, Kim.
1: We're going to have to do another one.
0: We are, yes. It's been a couple of years since we've done our last, so we are due another one soon.
1: We are.
0: We are. We're both very busy, though, aren't we, with our weekend events? So, yeah, that would be really good. Thank you to everyone for tuning in. Thank you for your posts and your comments and supporting Line Dance the Radio. And, of course, if you can help the Line Dance Foundation at any time, then we are very grateful for that, too. I'm going to leave you with a dance from Simon Ward. Kim and I both taught this.
1: Lovely dance, beautiful music.
0: It is. It's Voices That Care. Here's Celine Dion and friends. So thank you, everyone. Thank you, Kim.
1: Thank you, Adrian. And bye, everyone.
0: Until next time, take care. Bye for now.

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1: Well, good evening, or good morning, good afternoon, depending on whereabouts you are in the world, and whether you're listening to myself live on Mixcloud or catch up. How are you all doing? Hopefully you have had a fabulous week. You've got lots to tell me, and that you have a very exciting weekend planned. So head on over to the Line Dancer Radio chat room on Facebook and fill me in with all the details, the juicy gossip, the boring information, everything I want to know. I hope everybody is keeping well. And for those still experiencing the delightful heat wave, hopefully keeping hydrated and finding many different ways to stay nice and cool. It's insane, but I'm loving it. Gotta say, the fan is at the ready. So yeah, just in case it gets a little bit too hot, but if it gets too noisy, please feel free to tell me. I don't want anything to interrupt our fun and games this evening. Huge shout out to all of our DJs throughout the week, keeping us entertained with such a variety of shows here on Line Dancer Radio. Hopefully there is something that you enjoy, and there's more than one show that piques your interest. But regardless, whatever time suits, wherever you are in the world, thank you so much for joining us here, as I say, on Line Dancer Radio. Adrian, another fantastic all request show. A little bit biased. Thank you so much for playing the Jill and Jack Daniels. I had a strong suspicion I wasn't going to be able to play that one, but I have thoroughly enjoyed listening to that, along with a few others. My other requests that I've sent over to Adrian this week came from listening to music today in work. I managed to listen to some as I stayed and did some extra hours. And I put on the Greatest Showman remastered version, where there's like Pink that sings one of the songs and Zac Brown. And I was like, this is cool. And then just let it play. And there were some really good tracks. I was like, there's no way I'm going to get to play these. True to form, absolutely, there are dances to them. So I'm like, well, I know someone who can. There we go. Straight over to Adrian to add to the list. I can safely say I haven't done any of the dances, but the tracks were brilliant. Really enjoyed listening to them. Just a little bit gutted that none of them were suitable for my show, but I do have some tracks to play for you to keep us entertained over the next 2.5 hours, along with some brain teasers, riddles, general knowledge questions, just for some fun and games. I hope those ears are open and brains are in gear. But first, of course, some music to get us started. I haven't been able to find any dances to the tracks that I play. If you know otherwise, as always, please feel free to correct me. I'm always willing to hold my hands up and go, I'm sorry, I didn't know. Rachel stole one of them. I was like, I saw the video yesterday and I was like, oh, Rach. So the Joe Nichols C'est La Vie track is gone. And very, very, very glad that I didn't do what I was going to, because I heard it towards the end of last week, and the entry for the World Dance Masters choreography competition was last Saturday. And I was like, oh, should I do just like a really sneaky little improver entry sort of thing? And because it really caught my ear. And I was like, do I have the time? Do I not have the time? And then with working a 10-hour overtime shift as well. And I was like, I wouldn't be happy because I'd feel like I rushed it and didn't do it any justice. So I was like, well, we'll just see what happens. And literally this week, this is what happens with the tracks. As soon as there's one that I'm like, I'm going to enjoy playing that one. No. But I'm also very, very happy that it's Rachel that has choreographed to it as well. So looking forward to that one. She's got a few lined up for Worlds, saying as that is fast approaching. This time next week, we will be in Blackpool, so it will be a pre-recorded show next week. But I will do my best to still entertain with music that you enjoy, but there will be dances to it. It's a selection of music that I like listening to. And I'll still throw in the quiz questions along the way to keep you all entertained. But if you can't be with us in person at Worlds, don't forget they are doing online passes. So if you wanted to join us from the comfort of your own home, you are more than welcome to. And if you need any help with the links, then give us a shout, drop us a message. We'll do what we can to help you out. But I'm going to play a few tracks first, let you all get settled, have your drinks at the ready, fans for those that need it, some little nibbles, and just enjoy some music before I quiz you. A couple of these you may be familiar with from the previous weeks, but hopefully there's enough new material integrated for you and a couple of names that I've not played before as well. I'm going to kick things off with Take Me Back. Take you back to where? I don't know. Kygo featuring Max McNown. I do really like Max McNown, I've got to say, bit of a fan.

Kygo featuring Max McNown there with Take Me Back. Where would you go back to if you could? Whether it's a point in time or a location, like, I don't know, a moment, a memory, where would you go back to? I will let you ponder that. It's not a quiz. It's not a riddle. That's just a genuine question. And I'll have to decipher, don't I? I have to tell you the difference. It's like, no, I just genuinely just being nosy. I would like to know. We share these things and we get to know each other just that little bit more. Take me back. Where would I go back to? I would always, always go back to Nashville. It's absolutely a magical place. But I'm wondering about a moment in time that I would go back to. I will ponder over that one. Up next, a track from Zoe Jean Fowler, and this is Written by a Woman.

That is a new name for me, Zoe Jean Fowler. I didn't have much of a music. I do now. but yeah, so Zoe Jean Fowler, written by a woman. And that won't be the first, will be the first, but won't be the last of her songs that you hear from me throughout the show, because I did rather enjoy a few of hers. Now, this next one I played for you last week. Was so unbelievably thankful that I got to, and can't believe that I still can. I did do a double check and I was like, how am I, unless I'm missing something. So if you know otherwise, if somebody has posted like a link to the track to say that this is like their upcoming dance, please, please, please let me know. But if not, I'm going to keep playing it because it's so lovely. It's my sort of track that I would love to dance to. I appreciate it's a 4.5 minute track, but we dance dances that are longer than that. Chill Factor's like 5 minutes. Into the Arena's like 5.5 minutes, nearly 6 minutes. So we do long dances. We'll see. Anyway, Keith Urban featuring Little Big Town coming your way now. This is Magnet and Steel.

It wouldn't be a Keith Urban track if there wasn't like the musical bit just at the end, instrumental. Thank you so much. Keith Urban there featuring Little Big Town, Magnet and Steel. One more and then I will head into the chat to say a few hellos to those who have kindly joined us. Thank you. Gavin Adcock featuring Hudson Westbrook are going to bring you some cheap thrills.

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2: Yes, Adrian's All Request Show has concluded for this week. So, exactly what I did. Send him over a list of new requests from yourselves ready for next week's show. He'll never complain if you send a nice long list over, and he'll just spread them out, and so you'll never know which week which request is going to be played. And that way it's a nice little surprise even for yourself that's requested them. So whether it's a one that triggers a nice memory, whether it's your current favorite dance, old favorite, classic, then go for it. Did you see Rachel had posted about Hairspray? She was like wanting to know about like old classics, and it's like, yep, Hairspray, still absolutely love doing Hairspray. So much fun. I look forward to doing that with my first class on a Tuesday. They will absolutely love it, I'm sure. So how are we all doing? I have Suzanne, how are you? Straight in the chat room there, listening while in bed. Oh, bless you. Stay nice and relaxed. Have to work today 11 till 5, so I will have to get organised. Lovely flowers I was gifted for my 60th birthday at work yesterday. They are. You have hair colour that matches those as well. They are such a fabulous, vibrant colour. Absolutely gorgeous. And I hope you enjoyed celebrating. What a milestone. And long may there be many more birthdays that you can share with us. So thank you for tuning in, and sorry that you have to go to work. It sucks, isn't it? This adulting thing. I mean, you don't get like prepared for it at all. You go through school and they're like, oh yeah, what do you want to be when you grow up? They don't tell you about all of the hours that have to be put in, and then it doesn't stop when you get home, because you've got the cooking, the cleaning, the washing, and then being parents for those that have children. They just don't prepare you for adulting. There should be an adulting class along with a common sense class, but I don't know whether you could try and teach common sense. There is an argument to be had there, isn't there, for sure? Our lovely Lou is with us, as well as Joan. Thank you both so much. Nothing much happening again this weekend, which is good. Just means that you can chill. Hope you're all feeling chipper today. Yes, I'm going to say, I don't know whether anybody can tell. That's the only downside, isn't it, to being on the radio. You can't see. But yeah, I've got a nice big smile on my face. I've felt more like myself this week than I have in quite some time. And even on Tuesday night, one of my dancers was like, you're really happy today. I'm like, it's been a long time. It's just been a really long slog with everything. So, and you guys have been amazing putting up with all of my moaning and with everything. My journey, which there isn't

going to be stiffness. There is going to be, I don't want to say sores and pains, because the pain thankfully has gone, but with pushing further and further to get back to where I was, there are going to be some little twinges. My ankles are not liking it, that's for sure. Just the Achilles is getting tight, but they haven't had to work like they have been for a while. So I've just got to restretch things out, and I'll get there. But yeah, it was really, really nice. He had me doing lunges, like really big, deep lunges, all the length of the gym today. And I was like, that's not particularly pleasant, but okay. And he's like, yep. And when you get comfortable with that, and you can, then we'll look at going deeper into the lunge, and then we'll look to add weight to the lunge. I was like, cheers, thanks, loads to look forward to, bring it on. And being pushed in lower limb clinic as well. That was an insane, insane week last Friday, but it was all for the greater good. I ended up back on the leg press, which I haven't been on for ages. My ankle held up really well, and it was single leg presses with my bad leg, obviously, and maxed out at the 25 kilograms. So we started at 10 kilograms, then she went to 15, then she went to 20, then she went to 25. And I was like, you're just going to keep adding weight if I keep telling you that I'm coping. She's like, no, I won't go past 25. And once I got to 25, I still did 10 reps three times. And she's like, you shouldn't be able to do that. You are going to need to go. I was like, you said you weren't going to put any more weight on. She's like, I'm not, but you can go more. I'm like, no. That's fine right now. And when I finished the hour session, nobody else turned up to lower limb clinic. So it was me one-on-one. And they were like, oh, let's try this. Let's do this. Have you done this? I'm like, no. So I did loads of different things. You should have seen my leg shake at the end of the session. Like, I stood up, feet shoulder width apart, and just stretched down to put my hands flat on the floor. And it was literally just to try and stretch it out, because done a lot. Oh my goodness, the shake on my quad was unreal. And she just looked at me, she went, well, that's your leg telling you it's had a good workout. I was like, thanks very much, Holly, much appreciated. She went, you're welcome. But yeah, so she wasn't overly concerned, but yeah, there was a real shake. I was like, yeah, I'm done. It stiffened up something chronic, so I didn't go out dancing that night, because it would have made it worse. I could barely walk to the bathroom, but by the end of the following day, it was just starting to ease off. So the focus is very much so now how quickly I can recover from pushing it. And if it's about 24 hours, then they're happy. So yeah, it's crazy. Joan is just up and looking for a nice cup of tea. So you're on your first one. Lou, what are we on? Are you on your second? I think you're having a slow day. Should we go slow day second? Looking to start your third, maybe? Leanne, how are you doing, my lovely? Leanne was buzzing after Tuesday evening. They were on week two of the Sphinx, and what an achievement that is for them. Could not be prouder, especially in this heat. Absolutely smashing it. But I have said that they're not going to get anything new for a few weeks. Let's just nail what we've been doing. Okay, I'm going to give you one more, and then let's have ears open and brains in gear. So Hannah Harper, just so you can listen to a different voice other than me jibber jabbering away. And then I will pose some questions to you. This is Married Into This Town. There's the snap.

Hannah Harper there with Married Into This Town. Nice, easy listening for you there, I hope. So, are you all ready? It is going to be the first of several questions that will come your way throughout the show. And once again, thank you to all of you who do drop me a message to say how much that you enjoy this part of the show. Started it again very randomly, and long may we be able to continue with finding lots of quizzical things to keep us entertained. I was talking to Leanne the other night, and we went on a bit of a trip down memory lane with shell suits and like the Adidas popper tracksuit bottoms, rollerblading. And her daughter had asked for a Walkman. It was like, nobody does that anymore. And then it was like, oh, well, what was it? Well, we went from Walkman to Discman. And then there was like the mini CD things, wasn't there? It's like, what do people do these? Because then you had like iPods. And I think we came to the conclusion that pretty much nowadays it's just on your phones and listening to music, streaming music, isn't it now? But yeah, we were reminiscing over days where you would record the charts from the radio and make yourself a little mixtape. I was like, I wonder whether I could put some questions together regarding that. But I honestly just have not had the time. Work has been crazy. I've been doing extra hours because I wanted to build my flexi to take time off for Worlds. So I am from next Wednesday off. So I'll be off Wednesday, Thursday, Friday, Monday, Tuesday, not back in until the following Wednesday, and barely using any of my leave. I've been covering for my line manager, so my responsibilities have been different as well, and meetings left, right and center. It's just been absolutely crazy. So I genuinely didn't have the time to do that. But I do have questions at the ready. And who knows, maybe over the next few weeks. Obviously, next week is going to be pre-recorded, but yeah, it's a topic to look into. So we will see. Right, I'm going to start off with something that should be really, really easy, and I will go with, let's see who's fastest finger first on the riddle. So, what do you call a bear with no teeth? That is your riddle. What do you call a bear with no teeth? I'm also going to give you a general knowledge question. Again, I'm going to keep it nice and easy just to start. Try and lull you into a false sense of security, maybe. Who knows? But it's just nice to get our brains back into those trains of thought, isn't it? So here is your just general knowledge question. Which type of tree produces coconuts? Which type of tree produces coconuts? There you go. That is your question. So there's a riddle and a general knowledge question there for you. And you can have a listen to Brooke Lee singing Driver Drive.

Brooklee there with Driver Drive. I mean, what else is a driver going to do other than drive? But anyway, yeah, Brooklee there. And I only heard that one today, so I was quite hopeful that I could play it and been able to. So yay. Chloe is with us. Thank you so much. How are you feeling? Have you your mum has come down from her Tuesday night high, so you're okay, you're safe. Yeah. but she is absolutely on it with the answers for those the riddle and question for you. Several of you have already messaged. The guys in the game group have also participated, so thank you. We've got Helen joining us, Melody and Alison, thank you so much. They're all on it sharing the riddles and the questions. So thank you. Chloe's feeling good this time next week, just saying. last week we had Dee Dee with us as well, so hopefully she's okay and we haven't scared her away. But yes, oh, you guys are just so good. You've got one more push than I used to, Jenny. Thank you. Just put cup of number four. Wow, Lou, that's a heck of a day already. But yes, so your general knowledge question, which type of tree produces coconuts? It is a palm tree. So well done to all of you. All I can think of is coconut water. And Trevor Thornton did the dance to that one. And then the song that is in Practical Magic. Put the lime in the coconut and mix it up together. Put the lime in the coconut. Yeah, that one. I can't wait for Practical Magic 2. But yeah, so that's my thought. I do love coconut, I have to say, especially when it's in a bounty or if it's in a white chocolate and coconut cookie that I make. So yeah, they're good. So that was your general knowledge question. Well done to you on that one. And your riddle, said, say it started nice and easy. What do you call a bear with no teeth? It is a gummy bear. So well done to all of you with those. I'm going to play a few more tracks and then I have plenty more lined up for you. The only one I haven't done this time is the Diploids. So my sincerest apologies, but I've got enough riddles and general knowledge questions to keep us going, that I'm sure of. So up next, I have a bit of Thomas Mack, and this is Lead You Home.

That was Thomas Mack singing Lead You Home. Hopefully most of you are home and nice and comfortable. You've got little snacks at hand. I've just had a Kit Kat. I know, naughty at this time of night, but I'm like, oh, really, really fancy one. And I've got them in the fridge. Doesn't make a difference because by the time I'd got everything all set up and ready to eat it, it was warm anyway. Less than an hour out of the fridge. Crazy, crazy, crazy. But still, I was eating it anyway. And I've got my drink. I've got my cherry Pepsi Max keeping me company as well. So what have you got? What are you enjoying this fine morning, afternoon or evening? All right. I've got so many that I want to do. This next one, though, oh, I listened to this and I was like, there is no way I'm going to get to play this. Didn't think there would be any chance at all. But here I am. I'm talking to you about it. Nate Smith, that's all I'm going to say. Love, love, love him. He is such a nice guy as well. Obviously, the big one for us as dancers was Wreckage. So still loving that. And I've been doing that with my first class as well. It's kind of taken a little bit of backseat, even though we'd not long started it because the Sphinx has kind of taken over. But I've said, I'm not going to let it go. We will still do them. But this, it's not another Wreckage at all. But I'm really, really rather taken by it. This is Find Me in a Bar.

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1: Yes, and as always, the biggest of thanks to every person who has contributed and contributes to the LDF. It really does make such a big, big difference to so many of us within the line dance industry, whether instructors, choreographers, DJs, singers, event organizers. It's just an incredible, incredible support, and they can't do it without yourselves, whether it's a little and often with the monthly direct debits, or whether it's organizing an event or attending an event. Honestly, the support for the LDF, it really, really is invaluable. Thank you so, so much. So how are we all doing? Well, a random comment about having a Kit Kat. It's not midnight, but I feel like it's like my little naughty midnight snack has generated a really interesting discussion with the game group. So I'm going to throw it out to yourselves. Do you have anything that you like putting in the fridge, chocolate wise sort of thing, or like a treat, just to make it feel better? So I put that one in, and Melody has said Reese's in the fridge are my fave. Now, they're the little, like, are they the peanut butter cup things, the Reese's, or am I imagining it like the orange and yellow wrappers? Have I just completely lost the plot? Anyway, that's what I'm imagining when you're saying those, Mel. Rosie absolutely nailed this. I was like, oh my goodness, yes, yes, yes. And she's saying that I like Maltesers in the fridge. But the key to this, and I've got a feeling Chloe is going to be with us on this one, is bite the chocolate off first. So then you're just left with the honeycomb. Oh my goodness. Absolutely. Yes, yes, yes. And now I have to go and buy some Maltesers. Not at this time of night, but I will be going to the shops after Lower Limb Clinic tomorrow. And I'm going to completely and utterly justify treating myself to Maltesers because I will have done the Lower Limb Clinic another hour in the gym. So yeah, absolutely justified. Maltesers, here I come. So if you don't hear from me in the middle of the afternoon tomorrow, Rosie, that's what I'll be doing. I'm going to be savouring those Maltesers. But I did ask whether she'd tried the white Maltesers. I think I have seen dark chocolate Maltesers, but I don't like dark chocolate. I absolutely love white chocolate. I love Maltesers. Not a fan of them together for some reason. I know several friends love them, but I don't know. It's just a strange combination for me. And yet I love the two. Love Maltesers, love white chocolate. So try them and let me know on that front. But yes, absolutely, bite the chocolate off first. Oh, I'm like salivating at the idea, which is so bad. I just haven't done that for ages. I've got Zinzin who has said that with hazelnut chocolate bars. I'm like, wow. So yeah, we've definitely got a few little ones to do with that one. Oh, Rosie loves dark chocolate. I can tolerate it with mint. So like Matchmaker, Mint Matchmaker and After Eights. That's about the extent of dark chocolate. It's just not something that my taste buds seem to like at all. But yeah, there we go. Okay, so having a random conversation about chocolates, let's just go completely off track. I'm going to go a little, well, what I think is going to be a little bit harder with the riddle. So are we ready? Ears open? I'm a mystery, but I've given you the clues to solve me. You see me now, and my answer is myself. What am I? Here we go. So once again, I'm a mystery, but I've given you the clues to solve me. You see me now, and my answer is myself. What am I? Hey, I'm going to let you ponder over that one whilst listening to Caleb Sanders singing Over My Hometown.

Caleb Sanders there with Over My Hometown. Now, how did we get on with the riddle? Yes. Did we get there or not? I've got with reflection. I've got I have no idea. It's a tricky one. It is. I've gone from one extreme to the other. Gave you like an easy one just to get us started, and then I've gone completely to the opposite side. Mirror. Okay. Well done. Stumped. Yep. That was what my hope was, and you're gonna kick yourselves with it. That's for sure. I like that one myself. Yeah, okay. This has been a really nice one to see different answers. Wow, not sure. Oh, Lou, well done you. To answer the question a little while ago, I wish I was in my early 20s and had done a lot more traveling. Jan, yes, I know. Indeed. I'm going to give this one, Lou, absolutely spot on as well. Now, Joan normally answers as well. I'm just making sure I haven't missed anything that not that I can see. Well done indeed. So Lou said, wow, not sure, but is the answer to the riddle a riddle? Only thing I can think of. It is indeed. Yes. So now you know that the answer is a riddle. I'm going to read it back to you. I'm a mystery, but I've given you the clues to solve me. You see me now, and my answer is myself. What am I? So well done indeed to you, Lou, clever clogs. But yeah, I did expect that one to be that's the hardest one. So the others are going to be like in between from the gummy bear to riddle. So well done. I did put that one in as a meanie one, I have to say. Okay, up next, a track from Erin Kinsey. This is Suede. Not the boots, not the line dancing boots, but the material Suede.

Erin Kinsey there with Suede. I'm hoping that Katrina is at Worlds with a nice supply of the Suede boots. but I don't know whether I should or shouldn't just take the slightly higher heel, but I can't take that plunge just yet. I'm like, no, I, the flats are comfortable, so I might try both and take a pair of each or a couple of pairs of each and see how I get on over the course of many days at World Dance Masters and pray that I'm okay. We will see. This is going to, Eurodance was a test. This is going to be the big test. So, yeah, watch this space. All right, up next, I'm going to play a few tracks before I give you any more brain-teasing questions. So let's have this as a back-to-back. Austin Williams is going to sing Not So Fast, and then the Shires are going to sing Magnetized for you. Are you ready?

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1: Oh, fair play. The guys in the gaming chat are saying well done to yourself as well, Lou. And I am going to personally apologise because I completely missed all of Lou's Lounge this week. Again, with covering for my line manager in and out of meetings, it's just been crazy. As the extra hours that I'm putting in. And 5 medical appointments this week, which has just been crazy. So it's like back and forth. So today I went in the office for like about an hour and 15 minutes, then went to physio, then came back. I've got to do the same tomorrow. Tomorrow I'm going into the office for a couple of hours. Then I've got my asthma checkup because they only ever do them on a morning. And then I go back to work and then a lower limb clinic. I'm like, oh, meeting myself coming backwards. I've been to Morriston Hospital, which is none of the hospitals that I attend any of the other things for. I'm either at Singleton for my infusion or Neath Talbot for my physio, hydrotherapy, all of that. But Morriston, because I finally come to the top of the waiting list to have the surgery on my teeth that I've been waiting 2 years for. And this was just a consultation. I was like, are you kidding me? When I spoke to somebody who made the booking, I was like, is this for my surgery? They were like, yep. And then I phoned them the day before going, I haven't had any instructions as to like nail by mouth or anything. And as far as I was aware, I was going to be going under general. And they're like, oh no, this is just a first consultation. So I was talking to the guy who's going to be doing it, and he's like, just be prepared that there is a long waiting list. I've just seen somebody who's been on the list since 2024. I was like, well, I've been waiting 2 years already. So, you know, let's just crack on, keep going. It's not a problem. But yeah, it's just been one of those weeks. And I think my physio is psychic because, as I've been saying, and I genuinely feel so bad when I say it, and I don't mean it in an ungrateful way at all, but I am so tired of appointments. I'm talking to them in work, and it's like, in 3 days' time, it's 11 months since I had the surgery on my knee. And obviously, there's all the appointments on the build up to that to make sure that you're okay. And as I said, so my first appointment post surgery was 2 weeks. So for 10 and a half months, I've been going to multiple appointments a week, and it's exhausting fitting everything around. And I know it has to be done, and I will continue to do all of my appointments that are asked of me because I know they're there for a reason. But yeah, like, I am so exhausted with it, and I know the benefits of it, and I can really see the difference. Especially with the physio and lower limb clinic. The hydro is going to see me through this last 6-week course that can be knocked on the head finally, which is really good. So they want me to try and increase gym sessions. But he wants to see me at the end of next month. He's like, he says all it is now is building strength. So for me to be able to see a difference, I need to go longer between seeing you, because you're not going to see a massive change week on week. So how would you feel? I was like, I swear you're psychic. Oh my goodness. So from the appointment today, I'm now, I think it's something like the 27th of August. So I've got like just over a month until I'm actually back with him. I just got to keep doing the lower limb clinic, which is what I enjoy, and it's where I'm seeing the difference. So I'm just like, oh, so good. And honestly, I'm really, really grateful. Our NHS is incredible. And the fact that we have this available to us has aided the recovery. But there's nothing within that to support the mental side of things. And it really does drain you. It so, so drains you. I'm more than happy to be honest. There's been other things go on, but I've really, really been struggling. And I've had some incredible support. But yeah, I just feel like I've got a little weight lifted from my shoulders and that I can breathe. So knowing that it's just in a month's time, it's like I can walk out of work and not be like looking at my watch or my calendar going, right, which hospital am I going to now on what day? I can just go, do you know what? I get to go home straight from work today, which is novel. So sorry, I've been jibber jabbering again. I need to shut up and let you listening to the... oh yeah, Lou, I know. She's like, that would be so aggravating, Jenny, to expect surgery and just be another basically repetitive chat. Yeah, I know. No apologies required, Jenny. That's why we have catch-up shows on Mixcloud. I know. I do listen to several on Mixcloud, thankfully. But no apologies. I was listening to, as I say, The Greatest Showman, and I love... Kiala Settles, This Is Me, with Maggie's Dance, No Apology. So that comment's made me think of that one. There you go, Adrian. Okay, up next, a track from Katie Jane, and this is Honky Tonk Hound Dog.

Katie Jane there with Honky Tonk Hound Dog. I know I've played that a couple of times, but it's still worth playing, that's for sure. All right, are you ready for your next riddle? Yeah? Let's see. Yes, I'm going to go with this one. I start with a P and end with Orn. I'm a major player in the film industry. What am I? So I start with a P and end with O-R-N. I'm a major player in the film industry. What am I? I'm also going to give you a general knowledge question. Where in Europe do people celebrate Midsummer by jumping over bonfires? I did have to read that twice when I first came across that. I was like, what? Where in Europe do people celebrate Midsummer by jumping over bonfires? So that's your general knowledge question, and you've got your little riddle, and you can listen to Ian Munzik with Cutthroat World.

Ian Munzik there with Cutthroat World. Yeah, I know a few may not necessarily have heard that, so I will spell that phonetically for the riddle. It's P for Papa, O for Oscar, R for Romeo, N for November. Lou, what's the first letter again? C or P? P for Papa. P for Papa. Papa. Papa. Papa. Papa. Pick a penguin. They're nice in the fridge as well, aren't they? So I will leave that just for a moment and take you back to Zoe Jean Fowler. And here is Fireflies.

That was Zoe Jean Fowler with Fireflies. Hopefully you're understanding why. Once I listened to one or two of hers, I listened to more. Very, very easy on the ear indeed. And that's Fireflies. Lou, absolutely spot on. Bless you. Which is exactly what these riddles are designed for. She's like, my first instinct was, sorry, porn. But I'll go with Jan's answer as it makes more sense. Yes, there's several others who have also messaged with answers regarding that one. So your riddle, I start with a P and end with O-R-N. I'm a major player in the film industry. What am I? It is popcorn. How many times do you go to the cinema and go and get like popcorn or sweets and ice cream? So it's just part and parcel of it, isn't it? I'm not the biggest fan of popcorn. I have to really be in the mood. But if I do, I've got to have the sweet popcorn. Yeah. So yeah. And the Europe question, where in Europe do people celebrate Midsummer by jumping over bonfires? I do like the fact Midsummer bonfires is a Celtic tradition from Lou, but it's Spain that do the jumping over a bonfire. I honestly had to read that. I was like, they jump over a bonfire? What? I'm guessing it's a small bonfire, not like what I'm... When I first read that and pictured it, I was like, bonfire night and going down to like the local village fair ground area and it being like a massive bonfire. I was like, unless they're Olympians doing the high jump or something. But yeah, so there you go. Jumping over a bonfire, Midsummer tradition in Spain. See, we learn stuff. Random stuff, but we learn stuff. How many of you have been doing Nelly the Elephant or Staying Alive? Yeah. Have you passed any of that random wisdom on to people? I know. All right. It's easier if I just press play, isn't it? Rather than just carrying on jibber jabbering. Matt Jordan, I'm really enjoying this one at the moment. So whilst I can play it, I will. This is Down the Road.

0: Such a good track. Matt Jordan there with Down the Road. And sticking with ones that I've played before that hopefully are becoming familiar and I absolutely love, it is Alexander Clark with Gasoline and Gossip.
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1: That still puts a smile on my face. Alexander Clark there, Gasoline and Gossip. It's going to be really interesting next weekend, listening and watching the choreography competition, because I always find it fascinating what music people have found and been inspired by. And I know I have been playing that one, so who knows? It is such a foot-tapping track. Great, great, great song. Alexander Clark, Gasoline and Gossip. So yeah, watch this space. There's going to be so many dances. There's obviously the ones from the choreography competition, and then there's all of the workshops. There's a few like Facebook statuses that are creeping out and giving clues away as to what may be being done throughout the course of the weekend. So many workshops, and I can't wait. I still haven't got through all of the ones from Eurodance and other ones that I've been waiting for. I did get to do Niels's You'll Know My Name on Tuesday. The class looked at me. It was the intermediate advanced, and it's an easy phrased intermediate dance. And they looked at me, they're like, is that it? I'm like, yep, I'm being really, really kind to you. They've been having quite a lot just to get as much in as I can ahead of next weekend. But yeah, I've been waiting for that since he taught it at Matt and Rod's weekend in Aberavon at the beginning of May. So I've been keeping my eye out, going, he'll release it at some point. And I know that there's dances from Eurodance that are going to be done at Worlds and then hopefully released after that, which I'm really looking forward to. There's at least two from Niels. There's one from Tim that we did. There's a couple with Shane's name on that I'm waiting on. I'm like, ah. But I'm more than happy to wait. It's just that they're all going to come at once. So I'm not frustrated at having to wait. It's just, as I say, I know that there's going to be so many. I genuinely like when the choreographers hold on to them. So they teach them at multiple events, and it's in different countries, so that we all stand the chance of actually coming together at the big events and doing the same dances, and it not just be little pockets of dances, that there's enough of us on the dance floor doing the same dance. So it's, yeah, I love that side of it, but I'm like, I know that there's going to be a lot coming out of Worlds, and it's impossible to be able to get them all into class unless you have like a dozen dance classes a day, 7 days a week, which wouldn't be healthy. Yeah, to be able to get them all in is so, so difficult. Okay. Should we play a couple more? I don't have a question outstanding, or do I? Don't think I did. No, we're good. So let's play a couple more, and then I will test you once again. I'm taking you back to Erin Kinsey, and this is House Arrest.

Erin Kinsey there with House Arrest. Lou, I absolutely love you. That's really made me smile. It's like, note to self, no matter how hard you try, moving the PC mouse will not move the cursor on your tablet. I have done that so many times, but with laptop and laptop, I've got obviously a mouse for each one, and I've got a mouse in my hand and it's not working, and I'm just like, I picked up the wrong one. So yeah, it does happen. It's just one of those things. But yeah, that really did make me smile. Thank you very much. I'm going to play you one more. I'm taking you back to the Shires, and then I'm going to give you another one. This is Come Back Around.

back around. Ben and Chrissy are just so good. Their voices complement each other really, really nicely. But that's the Shires there with Come Back Around. I've got a few of their tracks that I could still play. So you'll have to stay tuned just in case there is another one of theirs that you get to listen to. As I say, I know sometimes it can be a little bit, we've got another one from that. We've got another one. But if I don't play them, they get snapped up. So then I never end up playing them, which is a little bit heartbreaking. the Shires have been on my radar this week, shall we say. Okay. Are we ready? Do we have our ears open? I'm going to give you another riddle. Are you ready? Are you sure? You stick your poles inside me. You tie me down to get me up. I get wet before you do. What am I? That is your riddle. You stick your poles inside me. You tie me down to get me up. I get wet before you do. What am I? Mm-hmm. There you go. That is your next riddle. I did say I started with the easy one, then gave you the hard one, and then the ones in between shouldn't be too bad for you. And you can listen to Kyle Clark singing Castaway.

Kyle Clark there and Cast Away. Some of you were very, very quick on that indeed. Well done. So you stick your poles inside me. You tie me down to get me up. I get wet before you do. What am I? Indeed, I am a tent. Well done. I had a couple of different answers, but majority went with tent. Well done indeed, especially when we're heading into our festival season. I know that there are many that have already started. We have Silverado's fast approaching in a couple of weekends time. So we've got Wales next weekend, and that's immediately followed by Silverado's, because for some reason I thought it would be a really good idea to run an event with my incredible friend Andrew the week after Worlds. Yeah, what were we thinking? But yeah, it's a mix of country music and line dance. It's going to be another fantastic year, I have no doubt indeed. And if you fancy popping over to come and join us, you are more than welcome. It's always a really good weekend. Many live acts. And as I say, we've got hotels, bed and breakfasts in the area. If you want, if you've got a motorhome, we can accommodate that. If you want to camp, you can. If you want to put your tent up, you are more than welcome. And then we have, let's say, live artists, DJing from the lovely Michelle Risley, and a couple of workshops so you can dance and enjoy your country music all at the same time. All right. Oh, let's keep it going, because time is absolutely flying by. I'm going to take you back to Gavin Adcock, and this is The Day I Hang It Up.

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1: Oh, it's so good to be able to play the jingle. Hey, fabulous. So that is for Lou's Lounge, coffee lounge with Lou, tea lounge with Joan. but it's like a tea party with Joan, isn't it? And then the coffee lounge with Lou is great. I said my apologies for this week. It was just absolutely crazy at work. But that is the joy of catch-up shows and Mixcloud, so you can listen at your own convenience. All right, let's keep things going because it's nearly midnight. I've only got just over half an hour to go. Time really does fly when you're having fun, so thank you. Zoe Jean Fowler told you I was making the most of it. This is Till the Wheels Fall Off.

Zoe Jean Fowler, Till the Wheels Fall Off. There are several country tracks called Till the Wheels Fall Off, and I had to check against each of them that it was a different song, and it absolutely is. So Zoe Jean Fowler there, Till the Wheels Fall Off. I'm going to give you a back-to-back. I'm going to squeeze one in before the end of the show. And so I'm going to pose a couple of riddle questions to you, so you're going to have a little bit longer to think about them. So are you ready? Eeny, meeny, miny, moe. I've got four riddles to choose from. Let's go with this one. A man is driving along and sees two doors, a gold door and a silver door. Which door does he open first? So a man is driving along and sees two doors, a gold door and a silver door. Which door does he open first? That is your riddle. And in regards to a general knowledge question, this I found really interesting. And I'm not going to be surprised if there's a certain couple of people that have a small advantage because of the country that they live in. But which animal has a fingerprint extremely similar to a human being? I was so fascinated by this. Which animal has a fingerprint extremely similar to a human being? There is your general knowledge question. You can listen to Jason Aldean singing Anytime Soon. That's going to be followed by Lee Bryce and his latest one, Dogs Are Barking. I know I played it last week, but it's worth replaying.

have a couple of tracks there. That was Lee Bryce. As you can hear, dogs are barking. Sorry if that's setting any of yours off. And before that, it was Jason Aldean with Any Time Soon. So how did you get on with those couple of, well, riddle and question? Yeah, a couple of you spot on. Well done indeed. So the riddle of a man is driving along and sees two doors, a gold door and a silver door. Which door does he open first? Why does this remind me of I showed you the door? But a little misleading, because I would want it to say that they see the gold and the silver door in front of them or ahead of them. And which door does he open first? It is his car door. So well done to those who were clever enough to outsmart that riddle. And your general knowledge question, which is so fascinating. Which animal has a fingerprint extremely similar to a human being? Now, we always get told, don't we, about the evolution of ape and man sort of thing. And I expected there to be some primate in there with, like, you know, gorillas, apes. But it is way, way cuter. And I'm more than happy to be sharing this one. So yes, believe it or not, it's a koala. So a koala bear, I'd love to be able to hold a koala. They are just the cutest looking. But don't let looks deceive you. But yes, so the koala. Which animal has a fingerprint extremely similar to a human being? It's a koala bear. That's a nice thing to share with a koala, I've got to say. Okay, let's take you back to the Shires. This is House of Cards.

I think that's a great example of hearing their voices together. Such a great harmony there. As I said earlier, Ben and Chrissy just work so well together. That is House of Cards. Okay, Erin Kinsey next, but this time with Dylan Marlowe, not Cameron, Dylan Marlowe. And this is Say I'm Wrong. Please don't.

Erin Kinsey and Dylan Marlowe there with Say I'm Wrong. Is anybody watching anything good at the moment or reading anything of interest? I'm cheated. I've gone back to something that I've already watched before. It was something that was recommended to me as I was going off last year for my surgery, and somebody recommended watching Suits, and I decided to rewatch it. I've done the same with only a few series, but I do find it very interesting that when you do revisit, the extra things that you pick up on, and I'm enjoying that side of things. As much as I kind of know the storyline, it means that you can focus on other things that are going on within the story. So yeah, I'm having a little splurge on Suits. If you've got anything that you could recommend, let me know. Up next, Brad Paisley. I enjoyed this last week and I'm still enjoying listening to it, even though there are others of his. So I'll see whether I can squeeze any more of those in over the coming weeks. But this is Home Sweet Hotel.

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1: This next one I haven't played for a very long time. It comes from Zac Brown Band. It's a bit of a classic, Highway 20 Ride.

0: They are class. Zach Brown Band there with Highway 20 Ride. Adrian saying it sounds like Knee Deep, just a slower version. But yes, I understand that completely. I can't believe we're at the end of the show. Where has that time gone? Thank you so, so much for joining me once again. And if you're listening back on Catch Up or Mixcloud, a big thanks to yourself as well. Have a great couple of weeks. I will pre-record ready for next week, but I will be at the pre-party with Maggie and Big Dave. So I will do my very best to remember to put the post out. Somebody ping me if I don't. But until next time, please look after yourselves. Have a fantastic couple of weeks. And stay happy, stay healthy, and where you can, of course, please keep dancing.
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1: A very warm welcome

A very good afternoon, good morning, good evening, listeners. How are we all? I hope I find you safe and well tuned in to this week's Country Loving Lions show. Whether you're listening live, silently on Mixcloud, or catch up, Adrian Checkley here for the next 2 hours, playing you some lovely country ballads and dances to match. I have posted in the Lion Dancer Radio chat room, so if you're currently listening live and you have access and it's safe to do so, please do feel free to pop in and say hello. Thank you to those that have joined nice and early and acknowledging the post. Opening song this week was from Winona Judd, Love by Grace. And that's from our album entitled Revelations from 1996. Thank you to our team of DJs that continue to bring you their shows. And our lovely Debbie for your weekly schedule, always subject to change. Of course, World Dance Masters will be happening in the course of the next few days. So lots of changes to our schedule. Laurie Morgan is next, singing with John Randall. And your track is called By My Side. Lots of dance options. Welcome to the show.

Laurie Morgan singing with John Randall by my side. Dance Dimension by my side. Cheryl's Dance is choreographed by Larry Bass, his high intermediate level from November 2015. Your scripts, teacher views, votes, and much more at linedancerweb.com. Phil Vassar next, Let Me Love You Tonight. Let's take a listen.

Phil Vassar there, Let Me Love You Tonight. Couple of dance options I have noted. One from fellow DJ Willie Brown called One More Time. His intermediate level from August 2008. Script for Willie's dance was published in Line Dancer magazine, November 2008, issue 150. We also have One More Time from Noel Brady, intermediate level also from July 2008. Monica's posted, what a beautiful track. I've not heard this before, I don't think. You said, evening agent and all listeners. Hope everyone is well, and I'm looking forward to my favourite show. I will be going live at 9. I hope you and Ian are well. You're currently tuned in from Guernsey. How's it there for you? The weather's been absolutely glorious again today. Temperatures in the 30s. Auntie Julie is with us. She says, good evening all. Hope all is well. I'm looking forward to the beautiful songs. A very good morning to Russ and Leanne Mullins from Australia, and so is Suzanne Dingwall. She's in our chat room. She says, good evening, agent and fellow listeners. I'm tuned in. It's just gone 5:30 a.m. Whilst in bed, it's too cold even for the pooches as they are asleep under the covers. She said, I've already found a video of our beginner dancer Steal Away being danced by a group. How awesome. Very well done indeed. Mark Wheels next with the song I Do Cherish You, and your dance is called I Do, and this is from John Pepin.

0: Your intermediate level dance is choreographed by John Pepin from Australia, July 2003, called I Do. Mark Wills with the song I Do Cherish You. A big thank you to Isle of Wight Tours for sponsoring the Country Loving Line Show. 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
0: And thank you to those of you that joined Kim and I on Sunday for the LDF show. It has been uploaded to Mixcloud. Lots of you have taken a listen back. Thank you. If you were currently tuned in live, we were very grateful for your chat and your memories. And here's one of the dances that were taught at the event that Kim and I held in Luton. Different venue there. And it was taught by Debbie Rushton. Her dance, Cry to Me. We also have Cry from fellow DJ Dave Morgan, Faith Hill, and Cry.

Faith Hill with the song Cry. Dance Options Cry from fellow DJ Dave Morgan. We also have Cry For Me, the LDF Teach from Debbie Rushton. I think that was 2017. Don't quote me. Garth Brooks now and Meet Me in Love.

Billy Joe Spears from 1978. I know I'll never fall in love again. Beautiful, says Auntie Julie. Before that, Garth Brooks with his song Meet Me in Love from his Lost Sessions album from 2016. And I was right. Cry For Me, choreographed by Debbie Rushton, was from March 2017, taught at the LDF event that Kim and I taught in Luton. Jan Zinner, a very good morning to you. Just in your post pop-up, you said, good evening, morning, agent and fellow listeners. I'm tuned in. I hope you're all well. It's 7 degrees Celsius with a top of 12 degrees Celsius today and no rain. Well, we haven't had rain here for about 3 weeks in the UK, most places, and we are desperate for it, of course, across Europe as well. Thank you for joining me. A new release now from Gary O'Reilly, script out today. Indeed it is. And it's I Ain't No Cowboy. And here's Luke Combs with his song, I Ain't No Cowboy.

0: Your brand new release from Gary O'Reilly, Script is now out. I Ain't No Cowboy. Intermediate level 32 count 2 wall. Three tags, couple of restarts from this month, July 2026. We'll soon be heading into August. My goodness, where has this year gone? Luke Combs with the song I Ain't No Cowboy.
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0: A song now from Troy Cassar-Daly from his album called Lost and Found from 2018. That's Why I'm Your Friend.

from the album Lost and Found from 2018, Troy Cassatt Daily. That's Why I'm Your Friend. Next up, I have Martina McBride with her version of When You Are Old, also covered by Gretchen Peters, Your Dance from Kim. But this is from Wendy and Tom Monaghan to the version from Martina, When You Are Old. An improver level from April 2012.

Martina McBride, When You Are Old. Your dance title is The Same, When You Are Old, co-choreographed by Wendy and Tom Monaghan. They're in Prova Level 32 count from April 2012. Whatever you are learning and teaching, week-specific, please do head on over to Dave Morgan's Teach of the Week poll. Cast your votes there. Jan Zinner's posted, great Aussie singer, Troy Cassadaly. What a beautiful song, making reference to the one before. That's Why I'm Your Friend. A dance now from our lovely listener, Sari Okunen. If you're listening back or live, thank you. Last name is your dance, and so is the song title. This is from Bear.

Thank you, Monica. You've posted another fab track. It's lovely, isn't it? From Bear, last name, and that is your dance title, Last Bear, choreographed by Sari Ulkonen, her intermediate level from October 2019. Jewel, you absolutely crack me up with your messages. I was laughing so much at that. Dan and Shay now with a song called Marry You Again. Brand new release here from Yvonne Verhagen, Charlotte Van Steelnall and Roy Verdonk, High Improver Level. This month, July 2026, it's Dan and Shay with their new single, Marry You Again, and this is from their forthcoming album. Yes, I've got it on pre-order.

A very good evening to you, Manuela Gustafsson, acknowledging the post, listening in from Sweden. Thank you. There we had Julie Reeves, If I'd Never Loved You, from her album It's About Time from 1999. And before that, a new song from Dan and Shay from their forthcoming album called Young. And it was Marry You Again. That's your dance title, Marry You Again. Just released from Yvonne Verhagen, Charlotte Van Steensel and Roy Verdonk. High Improver Level Script is just out. David Kirsch now, It's Out of My Hands. So is your dance title. This is from Hazel Pace.

Your dance is from Hazel Pace, so intermediate level from May 2015, called It's Out of My Hands. That song from David Kirsch, It's Out of My Hands. Anne Murray now, Just Another Love.

And there's Anne Murray. Just Another Woman in Love, I meant to have said. Your dance options, Romance from Pim Humphrey. Lovely dancer. His script was published in Line Dancer magazine April 2006, issue 119, and October 2011, issue 186. And we also have Just Another Woman from Leslie Clark, her improver level from January 2014. Danny Riley now. Your song is called Right Place, Wrong Time, and a new release here from Stephen Patterson and Tim Gorsey. It is what it is.

How lovely is that song from Danny Riley, Right Place, Wrong Time? And your dance title is called It Is What It Is. Choreographed by Stephen Patterson and Tim Goolsey, the intermediate level waltz. It's 48 count four wall. Couple of restarts, scripts out July 2026. And says Andy Wall has posted, It Is What It Is, a lovely dance by Stephen and Tim. We learnt this dance on the 18th of July at the Marathon Day fundraising for the Heart Foundation that we had. Fantastic. And Casey Musgraves has a song called It Is What It Is, and a little dance that I taught from Suzanne Oates, a lovely waltz. It's called It Is a Waltz.

0: Oh, Suzanne, thank you for posting. You said, I used to love dancing It Is What It Is, and so did I. The one I did was called It Is a Waltz from Susan Oates, her beginner level from March 2014, just 24 count four wall. Casey Musgraves there, It Is What It Is.
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0: And I will be back live on air. That's Thursday evening, 8 o'clock UK time for the All Request Show. If there's anything you'd like to hear on Line Dancer Radio, please do get in touch. Private message me, pop it in the chat room. I'll do my utmost to include that for you, and I accept live requests whilst on air. Jenny's Jukebox is a pre-recorded show. She will be heading or actually at World Dance Masters, but I'm sure her pre-recorded show will be as good as ever. 2.5 hours packed of great music. Tammy Wynette, I Don't Wanna Play House.

And there's Tammy Wynette there for you. Don't Want to Play House from 1968. How fantastic is that? Well, Glenn Rogers has released one of his own songs just very recently this week. It's called Kim's Song. No dances to this at the time of my broadcast. So shall we have a listen?

Such a gentleman. Glenn Rogers there, what a voice. His song called Kim's Song just released, no dances to that. At the moment, it is available to download and buy on your platforms. Lou, a very good morning. How are you? Our deepest sympathies. We're all thinking of you and Joan, you know. And thank you for tuning in. You posted, good evening, Adrian, and all. She says, it's bloody cold and I'm not caffeinated. She said, I'm listening and hoping you are all well. Thanks to each and every one of you for your kind thoughts during this time. All of you have proven that our dance community is truly family. Here's Alicia Nugent, Way Too Young for Wings.

Alicia Nugent, way too young for wings. Your dance is called Never Chance to Dream. It's choreographed by Urban Danielson. Lots of condolences, of course, are being sent Joan and Lou's way. A very good morning to you, Joan. You said you're ready for your cuppa. I'm sure you girls are. And Lou's just posted, beautiful, Adrian. Thanks. I have no words. It's just truly shocking. Blue Sky next. Here's Emily West with Keith Urban. And your dance is from Niels Paulsen.

And there's Blue Sky, choreographed by Niels Paulsen. It's Advanced Nightclub Two-Step from September 2010. That was Emily West, featuring Keith Urban and Blue Sky. Especially for our Reba fans and Lou and Joan.

Jessica Andrews, Never Be Forgotten, from her album Now from 2003. Before that, Reba McEntire, Forever Love. Your Dance, Forever Love, from Teresa and Vera, their intermediate level. Script for their dance was published in Line Dancer magazine, July 2000, issue 50. And Jan, thank you for sharing some lovely pictures of Reba in our chat room. Tom T. Hall now with his version of Love's Been Good to Me.

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1: And Tom T. Never Hall loves Spinker to Me. I'm so familiar with the version from Frank Sinatra. Laurie Morgan now, and Tears on My Pillow.

later covered, of course, by Kylie Minogue. There's Tears on My Pillow from Lori Morgan from her album Something in Red from 1991. A dance now, and it's called Arms of an Angel. This is choreographed by Michael Lira Lobos, and your track is from Lace and Angel.

lace. Your song, Angel. Your dance, Arms of an Angel, choreographed by Michael Vera-Lobos, is Improver Level Waltz, 48 count, 4 wall with a restart. January 2002, later covered, of course, by Sarah McLachlan. And your dance was Endlessness that we did by Tina Argyle.

Brett Kittle there, God Made Daughters. Heading into our chat room, Lou's made reference to a GIF that Jan has shared in our chat room. Jan's currently out and about, but she's still tuned in. Thank you, Jan. Lou says, the second GIF Jan posted of Reba McEntire reminded me a lot of Malia. She also had long red hair, and dark it was too. What a beautiful picture you shared in our chat room. Our hearts go out to you. They really do. Terry Clark with the song Empty.

from her album called Fearless from 2000, Terry Clark and Empty, a song I played quite a few times over the years, bringing you the Country Loving Lions show, is called Infinite Love. This is sung by Sarah Evans and Todd Chrisley, and a dance from Lee Hamilton. There is one from Noel Brady also.

Zara Evans there and Todd Chrisley, Infinite Love, Your Dance, Infinite Love from Lee Hamilton. Very popular track here on Country and Loving Line, intermediate level from December 2019. Thank you for joining me for this week's Country Loving Line show. I will be back tomorrow on Thursday, 8 o'clock in the evening, UK time, for the All Request show. And my country playlist goes out on Friday, 6 p.m. UK time. I shall leave you with a song from an album called Measure of a Man from 1996 by Kevin Sharp, The Strength to Love. So until next time, thank you, take care, bye for now.

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